greenhorn driver came in off the road. I heard him tell that foreman, get my little pink slip. This run's too tough and I'm gonna quit. Now the foreman that day happened to be old Joe. Man, he was older than time. He said, son, how long you been driving this rake? I drove all shape, form, fashion, and kind. Here you are worried about this one little trip. Why, I drove a million miles and then some. He looked at Greenhorn right in the eye and said, boy, that ain't no easy run. I drove all roadway, interstate, and about well in Great Lakes.

0: freighting, transporting Vikings. Dixie, Ohio, Trans-American, some. East Texan, Mason, Dixon, Watkins, and Transcon Wilson Associates got all that driving done. I'll tell you, boy, there ain't no easy run. You got a gal in Texas, they send you up to Maine. You got a gal in New York, they send you out the plains. I know what your problem is, you got woman trouble, son. But like I said, there ain't no easy run. I drove for Navajo and Brady and Bruce and D.C. North American Allied, Chicago Motor Freight and Pie. B-Mac and Curtis, Eastern and MX. And there's a Garrett, Ace, Federal and ETMF. Neptune and Herion and Briggs and Sealand. Dudley, Dorsey, Beacons and Cunningham. Cooper, McRory and Jones and American too. Acme and Central, Standard and Boston, Sioux and United and Buckingham got all that driving done. They'll tell you, boy,
1: there ain't no easy run.
0: I've been backward and forward and uphill, downhill, chills and spills and thrills and pills. How about Atlas and Kramer, Alabama Highway Express, Murphy Line and Long and Harris, General Strickland, Eagle and Key, and how about that Nashville bypass on a Friday afternoon? That'll blow your hat off. That's something else. Atlantic Daily, McRae.